0: Shaboozy with Jelly Roll. Powerful song there. Won a Grammy. That's Amen. Taste of Country Nights. 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Brand new from Dan and Shay. It's called Say So.
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Nelson Auto in Grand Forks has your 26 Ram 1500. And wait till you hear this. 2.9% for 72 months. 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Nelson has that deal too. You

You know, it's not every day somebody talks and gets excited about a bathroom, but here we are, 97 Kick. It's Brian Riley, and somebody redesigned men's restrooms to create more privacy, also to offer a little bit more flow to it. So right now, the way bathrooms are set up stink. Now they have it toilet stall, urinal, toilet stall. In that order, a little bit more privacy between guys using the urinal. Downside is you're between two stalls, so earplugs might need to be included, just saying.

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0: You shouldn't have done your eye makeup today because it's going to be running all over the place. Careful. So, anyway, there we go. Another round of animal stories, and it did the trick. Chelsea cried once again.
1: Super sweet.
0: Super sweet. A happy ending for.

out, it'll sit right here on this land. And you could leave town a rich man. And he said, boys, whatever you're offering, it won't be enough.